loneliness I know. I lay my hand unto myself. Is this what life has got to give? 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

categories. 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People who live right now and right here. I want a wisdom that wise men revere. X to the power of love, cubed and square.

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2: 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Just listen.

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Why?

First of all, why has man given such importance to pleasure? Why man, throughout the world, has given this extraordinary importance to pleasure? Why continue pursuing everlasting pleasure?

I'm still waiting for mine. That man is out his mind. So you did what? That's not okay. So you did what? That ain't okay.

Oh yeah, you know. Swinging a beat like this makes me wanna go back, you know. Back in the 70s, you know. Something like my man James Brown would say. Hey. Yeah, you know. God made me funky. And I'm just glad he made me that way. You know what I'm saying? Soul brothers, soul sisters. Putting your fists in the air, saying, yeah. Something on a real old school tip. Oh, yeah. You know, all I can say is that I'm

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You know what I'm saying? Soul brothers, soul sisters, putting your fists in the air, saying yeah. Something on a real old school tip.

0: I like the way that kick.
1: Yeah.
0: 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I like the way that kick.

0: 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I think I'm really going hard, but really soft. But yeah, I'm seeing who is the leader, but there's my boss. Let's go.
1: In the mix,
2: this is Nicole Woodover.

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Why? Why are you sitting down there? Why are you so far from me? Get closer. No, listen here. That's it. That's more like it.

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That's it. That's more like it.

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This neck is somewhere that hasn't gone in a long time. Somewhere where VIP and guest lists don't exist. Somewhere where we're all equal together on the dance floor. Sharing the vibe, sharing the feeling. All together on the same level.